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2: Fox News, I'm Tom Graham. The man accused of planting pipe bombs near the U.S. Capitol on the eve of the chaos of January 6, 2021, is not covered by President Trump's mass pardon, says a judge. Fox's Jared Halpern.
3: A federal judge rejected a motion to dismiss charges against Brian Cole Jr., the suspect accused of planting pipe bombs outside the Capitol Hill headquarters of the Republican National Committee and Democratic National Committee in 2021.
2: A judge ruling the pardons for those convicted directly for the actions of January 6th, not for any indirect actions. Chicago's seen a violent holiday weekend with multiple shootings.
4: Another bloody July 4th weekend in Chicago. Police revealing that between Friday and Sunday night, 16 people were shot. 3 were killed. Still, crime in the city is down compared to July 4th weekends in recent years.
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1: Netflix has a new show this winter called The Murder of JonBenet Ramsey, starring Melissa McCarthy. And I was curious if Melissa McCarthy ever did any sort of dramatic role. I only know her as a comedian and in comedy film and TV. But she's got some dramatic chops. She's even been nominated for awards for her dramatic roles. These include Can You Ever Forgive Me? And that's where she did get the Golden Globe and Oscar nomination. She was in St. Vincent with Bill Murray. She was in The Starling, also The Kitchen, and Nine Perfect Strangers. So she's no stranger to a dramatic role. And the new Murder of JonBenet Ramsey will be on Netflix this winter.
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0: Nighttime is the right time on the Sunset Cruise. My name is Captain Adam from Yacht Rock Radio. We had a great Yacht Rock syndicated show this weekend. Hope you had a chance to hear it. We celebrated with the 4th of July weekend. Had some great Yacht Rock tie-ins. Even featured Kenny Loggins performing the national anthem from 2010 at a NASCAR race. I also found, I put this on our social media, at Yacht Rock Radio, a great performance of Michael McDonald doing the national anthem at a World Series Game 3 from 2005. That got a lot of love and engagement. You can check that out now on all of our socials at Yacht Rock Radio.
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1: I'm meteorologist Leo Hirschbrunner with your hometown forecast. We're going to see a good amount of sunshine today with hot and humid conditions. Watch out for a late-day thunderstorm. Tonight, more clouds, few scattered showers and storms, your low 73. Tuesday, more clouds roll through with afternoon showers and thunderstorms, your high 92. And Wednesday, partly sunny, another round of showers and thunderstorms, your high near 90. Listen every hour for your hometown forecast. From WDBJ 7, I'm meteorologist Leo Hirschbrunner.
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3: Fox News, I'm Deborah Valentine. President Trump heading to Ankara, Turkey tonight for a Tuesday start of the two-day NATO summit. Fox's Alexandria Hoff reports.
4: The president's going to be leaving for Turkey later this evening, arriving in Ankara sometime tomorrow afternoon. And once he's there, the red carpet's really going to be rolled out for him.
3: The summit, as President Trump has criticized allies for not paying their fair share of defense funding and for a lack of support in the Iran conflict. The state's first witness testified today during a preliminary hearing for Tyler Robinson, accused of assassinating Turning Point USA co-founder Charlie Kirk.
5: Chris Bagley, a police officer working at Utah Valley University on September 10th, when Charlie Kirk was assassinated. He described hearing the gunshot, seeing Kirk slump to the side, and the screams that followed.
3: Fox's Claudia Cowan reporting from Provo, Utah. 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
1: Monday night, July 6th, and on this date in 1928, the very first talkie premiered. The first all-talking full-length feature film was called The Lights of New York. It cost $23,000 to make, and it grossed over $1 million, proving the theatrical value of talkies. And that was on July 6, 1928. Just a few short months later, by the end of 2029, Hollywood was producing sound films exclusively. And there's a great film from 2022 called Babylon, starring Brad Pitt, where he plays a silent film star whose career changes after the talkies emerge. And this radio show, The Sunset Cruise, is also a talkie. More talking coming up. 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

0: Christina Aguilera, Beautiful.
1: 4th of July weekend had a little snag in the San Francisco area. Did you hear about this? Thick marine fog largely obscured their historic 4th of July fireworks from the Golden Gate Bridge. The 15-minute show was dampened. The visibility was dampened. And most of the people watching this fireworks show, all they could see were clouds. And the fireworks lit up inside and behind the clouds and fog. So I guess, you know, maybe that's more interesting. I mean, everybody's seen fireworks. Have you ever seen clouds and fog glow in bright colors? Well, our friends out west did just that over 4th of July weekend. Hopefully you had a great one. Back to normal now. A Monday night continues on the Sunset Cruise. Stay with us.
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5: I'm meteorologist Leo Hirschbrunner with your hometown forecast. We're going to see a good amount of sunshine today with hot and humid conditions. Watch out for a late-day thunderstorm. Tonight, more clouds, few scattered showers and storms, your low 73. Tuesday, more clouds roll through with afternoon showers and thunderstorms, your high 92. And Wednesday, partly sunny, another round of showers and thunderstorms, your high near 90. Listen every hour for your hometown forecast. From WDBJ 7, I'm meteorologist Leo Hirschbrunner.
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0: Stevie Wonder. I just called to say I love you.
1: Captain Adam with you here on the Sunset Cruise. Let's take a look at the movie box office receipts. Did you go see a movie over the holiday weekend? If you had kids, you might have seen Minions and Monsters. Made about $10.5 million. Not as much as they were hoping, but a solid enough start to get them in first place. Second place, Toy Story 5, earning almost $10 million. Young Washington, a small studio with a small budget, made almost $6 million in third place. And Supergirl fell hard in its second week, only earning $3.5 million in fourth place. Of note, Disclosure Day, the Steven Spielberg alien movie, passed the $100 million mark over the holiday weekend. And there's your holiday box office update on the Sunset Cruise.
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0: Ahoy, it's Captain Adam from Yacht Rock Radio on your Sunset Cruise right here, weeknights. Thanks for joining me. I'm so glad you're here, and you can do so on X, formerly Twitter, as well. You'll find us at Yacht Rock Radio. That's our account name and at mention, at Yacht Rock Radio. Want to say hi to our newest followers, at Lattice Wing, at Dory23, at I Am Lord Phil. So, Phil, is that what you make your kids call you, Lord Phil? And at Zelly Vanderly is also our newest, I guess, passengers on X, formerly Twitter. Why don't you join us and have some fun with us socially at Yacht Rock Radio?
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2: I'm meteorologist Leo Hirschbrunner with your hometown forecast. We're going to see a good amount of sunshine today with hot and humid conditions. Watch out for a late-day thunderstorm. Tonight, more clouds, few scattered showers and storms, your low 73. Tuesday, more clouds roll through with afternoon showers and thunderstorms, your high 92. And Wednesday, partly sunny, another round of showers and thunderstorms, your high near 90. Listen every hour for your hometown forecast. From WDBJ 7, I'm meteorologist Leo Hirschbrunner.
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3: Fox News, I'm Deborah Valentine. As President Trump heads to Turkey for the two-day NATO summit, he is pressuring NATO allies on two major fronts.
4: What the president does want is more support from NATO members in the fight to denuclearize Iran. That's on top of the continued demand that European allies increase defense spending.
3: Fox's Alexandria Hoff reporting from the White House. Maine Democratic Senate candidate Graham Plattner says he'll reflect on his campaign after being accused of sexual assault by another woman. On Fox's The Ingram Angle, Pennsylvania Senator John Fetterman calls on Vermont Senator Bernie Sanders to pull his endorsement.
5: More than anyone, he helped him elect and now apologize to the victims, especially the woman that she claimed that he raped her. So I don't know why you want to keep pushing these kinds of people.
3: The Senate Minority Leader Chuck Schumer has dropped his endorsement. America's listening to Fox News.

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0: Good evening, everyone. Captain Adam here with you on the Sunset Cruise. Hope you had a great 4th of July weekend. Better than the people on a Delta Airlines flight, hopefully, that arrived in Chicago on the night of July 4th. Their plane was hit by a firework. The aircraft did land safely. I'm laughing because there were no injuries. It was not that big of a deal. But imagine if your plane got hit by a firework. Passengers did report they could feel it. They felt the boom. And I say this is the best argument for airlines to start making glass-bottom planes. So come on, Delta, get me a glass-bottom plane. That's the only way to travel on the 4th of July. Happy 250, everyone. The three-day weekend is over. Back to reality. Happy Monday.
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0: July 6th, birthdays. If you're celebrating today, you share a birthday with Sylvester Stallone and Ned Beatty. And they almost were in the same movie in 1978. They've never worked together, but they almost did in the film Superman. Of course, Ned Beatty played the famous bumbling fool Otis alongside Gene Hackman as Lex Luthor. But you may not have known Sylvester Stallone was heavily considered for the role of Superman during early casting. Eventually, the director opted to go with lesser-known Christopher Reeve instead. But can you imagine Sly as Superman? Yo. And years later, Sylvester Stallone was able to get into a superhero movie playing Starhawk, the high-ranking Ravager in the Guardians of the Galaxy Volumes 2 and 3 in 2017 and 2023. No truth to the rumor that Ned Beatty was heavily considered to play Peter Quill, a.k.a. Star-Lord. That role eventually went to Chris Pratt. Apologies, Ned Beatty.
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3: I'm meteorologist Leo Hirschbrunner with your hometown forecast. We're going to see a good amount of sunshine today with hot and humid conditions. Watch out for a late-day thunderstorm. Tonight, more clouds, few scattered showers and storms, your low 73. Tuesday, more clouds roll through with afternoon showers and thunderstorms, your high 92. And Wednesday, partly sunny, another round of showers and thunderstorms, your high near 90. Listen every hour for your hometown forecast. From WDBJ7, I'm meteorologist Leo Hirschbrunner.
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3: Fox News, I'm Ted Lindner. Team USA's World Cup run has ended as Belgium wins the round of 16 matchup to advance. The U.S. losing to Belgium 4-1 in a sold-out U.S.-dominated crowd in Seattle. Belgium struck first in the game. Mark Tillman for the second straight game scored on a free kick as the U.S. tied things up at 1, but then 2 minutes later, Belgium took the lead right back and extended it. Belgium advances now to the quarterfinals where they will take on Spain. President Trump heading to Ankara, Turkey for Tuesday's start of the two-day NATO summit. Fox's Alexandria Hoff.
4: President Trump said last month he wouldn't be attending the Ankara summit if not for Turkish President Erdogan.
3: The summit takes place as President Trump has criticized allies for not paying their fair share of defense funding. 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
3: Fox News, I'm Ted Lindner. Maine Democrat Senate candidate Graham Plattner reconsidering his campaign after another woman accused him of sexual assault. Pennsylvania Democrat Senator John Fetterman on Fox calling on Senator Bernie Sanders to pull his endorsement.
4: More than anyone, he helped him elect and now apologized to the victims, especially the woman that she claimed that he raped her. So I don't know why you want to keep pushing these kinds of people.
3: Senate Minority Leader Chuck Schumer and California Congressman Ro Khanna have all revoked their endorsements. Team USA's World Cup ends as Belgium wins the round of 16 matchup to advance. The U.S. losing to Belgium Monday night 4-1 in a sold-out U.S.-dominated crowd in Seattle. Belgium striking first in the game at Mark Tillman for the second straight game, scoring a free kick. 2 minutes later, though, Belgium took the lead right back and extended it. Belgium advances to the quarterfinals. They'll take on Spain. 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
1: Fox News, I'm Ted Lindner. Team USA's World Cup dreams end as Belgium wins the round of 16 matchup to advance. The U.S. losing to Belgium 4-1 Monday night in a sold-out U.S.-dominated crowd in Seattle. Belgium struck first in the game, but Mark Tillman for the second straight game scored in a free kick. The U.S. tied things up at 1, but 2 minutes later, Belgium took the lead right back and then extended it. Belgium now advances to the quarterfinals while they will take on Spain. President Trump set to arrive in Turkey in a couple of hours for Tuesday's start of the two-day NATO summit. Fox's Alexandria Hoff.
2: President Trump said last month he wouldn't be attending the Ankara summit if not for Turkish President Erdogan.
1: The summit taking place as President Trump has criticized allies for not paying their fair share of defense funding. 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
3: 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Two places in Halifax County were recently designated as landmarks. The state's Board of Historic Resources approved the properties for designation on the Virginia Landmarks Register during its quarterly public meeting last month in Richmond. The register is the Commonwealth's official list of places of historic, architectural, archaeological, and cultural significance. An area known as the Bannister River Improvements Historic District and a sprawling historic district in Halifax County encompassing resources that represent the quintessential pastoral farming community in Southside Virginia were both named to the register. Adding to the excitement, the official 2026 Virginia Cantaloupe Festival t-shirts are now available and are expected to be a popular keepsake for festival goers, featuring a vibrant design that captures the fun and energy of the event. The shirts are a perfect way to celebrate and support this beloved community tradition. Festival t-shirts are available for $20 in advance at the Halifax County Chamber of Commerce office and will be available for $25 during the festival while supplies last. Tickets for the festival are also on sale now for $45 each. Hosted by the Halifax County Chamber of Commerce and presented by Hitachi and URW Community Federal Credit Union, the 2026 festival will take place on July 24th from 5 to 10 p.m. at Berry Hill Resort. The Comets football camp will be taking place from Tuesday through Thursday, offering young athletes an opportunity to develop their skills ahead of the upcoming football season. The camp will run from 6 to 8 p.m. each evening and is open to aspiring players looking to learn the fundamentals of the game while improving strength, teamwork, and overall football skills through instruction and drills led by the Comets coaching staff. Athletes of all ages will also be able to work alongside some of the more seasoned athletes from the varsity and junior varsity programs to fully hone in their skills. There's more news in the print edition and online at yourgv.com. I'm Evan Sneed, and you're up to date on the home of the 80s, 90s, and more. 95.3 HLF.
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7: Thankfully, some mild air is settling in throughout the next several days. Highs today reach the low 90s for most, and we'll see a dry start to your Tuesday. Heat and humidity work together to fire off some scattered afternoon storms, some of which could bring heavy downpours and gusty winds. Rain dries out tonight, and Wednesday will bring similar conditions. Highs reach the 90s, and we'll see afternoon rain and thunder. From WDBJ7 with your First Alert forecast, I'm meteorologist Ava Herrera.

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1: And good morning. Looking for a chance of showers and thunderstorms this afternoon. Increasing clouds and hot. Highs 94. Showers and thunderstorms likely tonight as well, with clouds continuing. Lows down to 68. And showers, possibly a thunderstorm for tomorrow. Partly sunny and hot. Highs 90. Lows 67.
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0: 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I'm Aaron, waking up with you, keeping you company till 12 o'clock. Coming up bottom of the hour, we'll check in with local news. Keep it here.
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2: 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Adding to the excitement, the official 2026 Virginia Cantaloupe Festival t-shirts are now available and are expected to be a popular keepsake for festival goers. Featuring a vibrant design that captures the fun and energy of the event, the shirts are a perfect way to celebrate and support this beloved community tradition. Festival t-shirts are available for $20 in advance at the Halifax County Chamber of Commerce office and will be available for $25 during the festival while supplies last. Tickets for the festival are also on sale now for $45 each. Hosted by the Halifax County Chamber of Commerce and presented by Hitachi and URW Community Federal Credit Union, the 2026 festival will take place on July 24th from 5 to 10 p.m. at Berry Hill Resort. Two places in Halifax County were recently designated as landmarks. The state's Board of Historic Resources approved the properties for designation on the Virginia Landmarks Register during its quarterly public meeting last month in Richmond. The register is the Commonwealth's official list of places of historic, architectural, archaeological, and cultural significance. An area known as the Bannister River Improvements Historic District and a sprawling historic district in Halifax County encompassing resources that represent the quintessential pastoral farming community in Southside Virginia were both named to the register. The Comets football camp will be taking place from Tuesday through Thursday, offering young athletes an opportunity to develop their skills ahead of the upcoming football season. The camp will run from 6 to 8 p.m. each evening and is open to aspiring players looking to learn the fundamentals of the game while improving strength, teamwork, and overall football skills through instruction and drills led by the Comets coaching staff. Athletes of all ages will also be able to work alongside some of the more seasoned athletes from the varsity and junior varsity programs to fully hone in their skills. There's more news in the print edition and online at yourgv.com. I'm Evan Sneed, and you're up to date on the home of the 80s, 90s, and more. 95.3 HLF.
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7: Thankfully, some mild air is settling in throughout the next several days. Highs today reach the low 90s for most, and we'll see a dry start to your Tuesday. Heat and humidity work together to fire off some scattered afternoon storms, some of which could bring heavy downpours and gusty winds. Rain dries out tonight, and Wednesday will bring similar conditions. Highs reach the 90s, and we'll see afternoon rain and thunder. From WDBJ7 with your First Alert forecast, I'm meteorologist Ava Herrera.

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2: And good morning. Looking for a chance of showers and thunderstorms this afternoon. Increasing clouds and hot. Highs 94. Showers and thunderstorms likely tonight as well, with clouds continuing. Lows down to 68. And showers, possibly a thunderstorm for tomorrow. Partly sunny and hot. Highs 90. Lows 67.
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2: Fox News, I'm Ted Lindner. Team USA's World Cup dreams end as Belgium wins the round of 16 matchup to advance. The U.S. losing to Belgium 4-1 Monday night in a sold-out U.S.-dominated crowd in Seattle. Belgium struck first in the game, but Mark Tillman for the second straight game scored in a free kick. The U.S. tied things up at 1, but 2 minutes later, Belgium took the lead right back and then extended it. Belgium now advances to the quarterfinals, where they will take on Spain. President Trump set to arrive in Turkey in a couple of hours for Tuesday's start of the two-day NATO summit. Fox's Alexandria Hoff.
3: President Trump said last month he wouldn't be attending the Ankara summit if not for Turkish President Erdogan.
2: The summit taking place as President Trump has criticized allies for not paying their fair share of defense funding. 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
4: 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Two places in Halifax County were recently designated as landmarks. The state's Board of Historic Resources approved the properties for designation on the Virginia Landmarks Register during its quarterly public meeting last month in Richmond. The register is the Commonwealth's official list of places of historic, architectural, archaeological, and cultural significance. An area known as the Bannister River Improvements Historic District and a sprawling historic district in Halifax County encompassing resources that represent the quintessential pastoral farming community in Southside Virginia were both named to the register. Adding to the excitement, the official 2026 Virginia Cantaloupe Festival t-shirts are now available and are expected to be a popular keepsake for festival goers. Featuring a vibrant design that captures the fun and energy of the event, the shirts are a perfect way to celebrate and support this beloved community tradition. Festival t-shirts are available for $20 in advance at the Halifax County Chamber of Commerce office and will be available for $25 during the festival while supplies last. Tickets for the festival are also on sale now for $45 each. Hosted by the Halifax County Chamber of Commerce and presented by Hitachi and URW Community Federal Credit Union, the 2026 festival will take place on July 24th from 5 to 10 p.m. at Berry Hill Resort. The Comets football camp will be taking place from Tuesday through Thursday, offering young athletes an opportunity to develop their skills ahead of the upcoming football season. The camp will run from 6 to 8 p.m. each evening and is open to aspiring players looking to learn the fundamentals of the game while improving strength, teamwork, and overall football skills through instruction and drills led by the Comets coaching staff. Athletes of all ages will also be able to work alongside some of the more seasoned athletes from the varsity and junior varsity programs to fully hone in their skills. There's more news in the print edition and online at yourgv.com. I'm Evan Sneed, and you're up to date on the home of the 80s, 90s, and more. 95.3 HLF.
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7: Thankfully, some mild air is settling in throughout the next several days. Highs today reach the low 90s for most, and we'll see a dry start to your Tuesday. Heat and humidity work together to fire off some scattered afternoon storms, some of which could bring heavy downpours and gusty winds. Rain dries out tonight, and Wednesday will bring similar conditions. Highs reach the 90s, and we'll see afternoon rain and thunder. From WDBJ7 with your First Alert forecast, I'm meteorologist Ava Herrera.

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1: And good morning. Looking for a chance of showers and thunderstorms this afternoon. Increasing clouds and hot. Highs 94. Showers and thunderstorms likely tonight as well, with clouds continuing. Lows down.

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0: 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I'm Aaron waking up with you. And coming up, bottom of the hour, we'll check in with your weird news of the day and local news straight ahead.
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I'm Aaron Wiggin up with you. 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
2: 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He tried to deny it, but the cops didn't buy it. He was charged with burglary, theft, and destruction of property. 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
3: 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Adding to the excitement, the official 2026 Virginia Cantaloupe Festival t-shirts are now available and are expected to be a popular keepsake for festival goers, featuring a vibrant design that captures the fun and energy of the event. The shirts are a perfect way to celebrate and support this beloved community tradition. Festival t-shirts are available for $20 in advance at the Halifax County Chamber of Commerce office and will be available for $25 during the festival while supplies last. Tickets for the festival are also on sale now for $45 each. Hosted by the Halifax County Chamber of Commerce and presented by Hitachi and URW Community Federal Credit Union, the 2026 festival will take place on July 24th from 5 to 10 p.m. at Berry Hill Resort. Two places in Halifax County were recently designated as landmarks. The state's Board of Historic Resources approved the properties for designation on the Virginia Landmarks Register during its quarterly public meeting last month in Richmond. The register is the Commonwealth's official list of places of historic, architectural, archaeological, and cultural significance. An area known as the Bannister River Improvements Historic District and a sprawling historic district in Halifax County encompassing resources that represent the quintessential pastoral farming community in Southside Virginia were both named to the register. The Comets football camp will be taking place from Tuesday through Thursday, offering young athletes an opportunity to develop their skills ahead of the upcoming football season. The camp will run from 6 to 8 p.m. each evening and is open to aspiring players looking to learn the fundamentals of the game while improving strength, teamwork, and overall football skills through instruction and drills led by the Comets coaching staff. Athletes of all ages will also be able to work alongside some of the more seasoned athletes from the varsity and junior varsity programs to fully hone in their skills. There's more news in the print edition and online at yourgv.com. 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
10: Thankfully, some mild air is settling in throughout the next several days. Highs today reach the low 90s for most, and we'll see a dry start to your Tuesday. Heat and humidity work together to fire off some scattered afternoon storms, some of which could bring heavy downpours and gusty winds. Rain dries out tonight, and Wednesday will bring similar conditions. Highs reach the 90s, and we'll see afternoon rain and thunder. From WDBJ7 with your First Alert forecast, I'm meteorologist Ava Herrera.
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2: And good morning. Looking for a chance of showers and thunderstorms this afternoon. Increasing clouds and hot. Highs 94. Showers and thunderstorms likely tonight as well, with clouds continuing. Lows down to 68. And showers, possibly a thunderstorm for tomorrow. Partly sunny and hot. Highs 90. Lows 67.
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0: 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I'm Aaron Wiggin up with you as we close in on 8 o'clock. 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
2: Fox News, I'm CJ Pop. The Stars and Stripes out at the World Cup, losing their round of 16 game against Belgium in Seattle. One of the few bright spots coming in the first half.
3: Tillman over!
2: The game on Fox, too many mistakes, allows Belgium to win 4-1. President Trump travels to the NATO summit in Turkey.
4: Security is the watchword of this NATO summit. NATO allies are promising to take on more of the burden of defending Europe. Secretary General Mark Rutte promises that is happening.
2: Fox's Jonathan Savage reporting from Turkey. The British military says the tanker traveling near the coast of Oman in the Strait of Hormuz is struck by a projectile and caught fire. This attack taking place during the extended funeral for the former supreme leader in Tehran, killed at the start of the U.S.-Israel assault on Iran. 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
5: 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From the Gazette Virginia Newsroom, I'm Evan Sneed with your 95.3 HLF news update. Two places in Halifax County were recently designated as landmarks. The state's Board of Historic Resources approved the properties for designation on the Virginia Landmarks Register during its quarterly public meeting last month in Richmond. The register is the Commonwealth's official list of places of historic, architectural, archaeological, and cultural significance. An area known as the Bannister River Improvements Historic District and a sprawling historic district in Halifax County encompassing resources that represent the quintessential pastoral farming community in Southside Virginia were both named to the register. Adding to the excitement, the official 2026 Virginia Cantaloupe Festival t-shirts are now available and are expected to be a popular keepsake for festival goers, featuring a vibrant design that captures the fun and energy of the event. The shirts are a perfect way to celebrate and support this beloved community tradition. Festival t-shirts are available for $20 in advance at the Halifax County Chamber of Commerce office and will be available for $25 during the festival while supplies last. Tickets for the festival are also on sale now for $45 each. Hosted by the Halifax County Chamber of Commerce and presented by Hitachi and URW Community Federal Credit Union, the 2026 festival will take place on July 24th from 5 to 10 p.m. at Berry Hill Resort. The Comets football camp will be taking place from Tuesday through Thursday, offering young athletes an opportunity to develop their skills ahead of the upcoming football season. The camp will run from 6 to 8 p.m. each evening and is open to aspiring players looking to learn the fundamentals of the game while improving strength, teamwork, and overall football skills through instruction and drills led by the Comets coaching staff. Athletes of all ages will also be able to work alongside some of the more seasoned athletes from the varsity and junior varsity programs to fully hone in their skills. There's more news in the print edition and online at yourgv.com. I'm Evan Sneed, and you're up to date on the home of the 80s, 90s, and more. 95.3 HLF.
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8: Thankfully, some mild air is settling in throughout the next several days. Highs today reach the low 90s for most, and we'll see a dry start to your Tuesday. Heat and humidity work together to fire off some scattered afternoon storms, some of which could bring heavy downpours and gusty winds. Rain dries out tonight, and Wednesday will bring similar conditions. Highs reach the 90s, and we'll see afternoon rain and thunder. From WDBJ7 with your First Alert forecast, I'm meteorologist Ava Herrera.
9: 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Good morning. And thanks for taking us with you as you drive into work this Tuesday. I'm Thad Decker. Stay tuned for this morning's obituaries on the home of the 80s, 90s, and more. 95.3 HLF. Mrs. Jacqueline Palmer Powell of South Boston passed away peacefully on July 3rd at the age of 95. A funeral service for Mrs. Jacqueline Palmer Powell will be held at 11 a.m. today at Powell Funeral Home Chapel. Burial to follow at Oak Ridge Cemetery. The family will receive friends 1 hour prior to the service at Powell Funeral Home. 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Arrangements for Mrs. Jacqueline Palmer Powell have been entrusted to Powell Funeral Home, 1603 Wilborn Avenue, South Boston. That's the obituaries this Tuesday morning. Please join us again this afternoon following the news at 5 p.m. and tomorrow morning at about this same time for the obituaries on your number one station for all your favorites from the 80s, 90s, and more. 95.3 HLF.

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1: And good morning. Looking for a chance of showers and thunderstorms this afternoon. Increasing clouds and hot. Highs 94. Showers and thunderstorms likely tonight as well, with clouds continuing. Lows down to 68. And showers, possibly a thunderstorm for tomorrow. Partly sunny and hot. Highs 90. Lows 67.
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2: 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Adding to the excitement, the official 2026 Virginia Cantaloupe Festival t-shirts are now available and are expected to be a popular keepsake for festival goers, featuring a vibrant design that captures the fun and energy of the event. The shirts are a perfect way to celebrate and support this beloved community tradition. Festival t-shirts are available for $20 in advance at the Halifax County Chamber of Commerce office and will be available for $25 during the festival while supplies last. Tickets for the festival are also on sale now for $45 each. Hosted by the Halifax County Chamber of Commerce and presented by Hitachi and URW Community Federal Credit Union, the 2026 festival will take place on July 24th from 5 to 10 p.m. at Berry Hill Resort. Two places in Halifax County were recently designated as landmarks. The state's Board of Historic Resources approved the properties for designation on the Virginia Landmarks Register during its quarterly public meeting last month in Richmond. The register is the Commonwealth's official list of places of historic, architectural, archaeological, and cultural significance. An area known as the Bannister River Improvements Historic District and a sprawling historic district in Halifax County encompassing resources that represent the quintessential pastoral farming community in Southside Virginia were both named to the register. The Comets football camp will be taking place from Tuesday through Thursday, offering young athletes an opportunity to develop their skills ahead of the upcoming football season. The camp will run from 6 to 8 p.m. each evening and is open to aspiring players looking to learn the fundamentals of the game while improving strength, teamwork, and overall football skills through instruction and drills led by the Comets coaching staff. Athletes of all ages will also be able to work alongside some of the more seasoned athletes from the varsity and junior varsity programs to fully hone in their skills. There's more news in the print edition and online at yourgv.com. I'm Evan Sneed, and you're up to date on the home of the 80s, 90s, and more. 95.3 HLF.
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6: Thankfully, some mild air is settling in throughout the next several days. Highs today reach the low 90s for most, and we'll see a dry start to your Tuesday. Heat and humidity work together to fire off some scattered afternoon storms, some of which could bring heavy downpours and gusty winds. Rain dries out tonight, and Wednesday will bring similar conditions. Highs reach the 90s, and we'll see afternoon rain and thunder. From WDBJ7 with your First Alert forecast, I'm meteorologist Ava Herrera.
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2: Well, it was on this day in 1933, the first All-Star game in baseball was played. Babe Ruth hit the game-winning home run for the American League, who won 4-2. 1957, Paul McCartney met John Lennon and taught him how to play and sing Gene Vincent's Be Bopalula. 1973, Queen released their very first single, Keep Yourself Alive. And in 1979, the B-52s released their self-titled album, the one with Rock Lobster. And it was in 1994.
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2: Celebrity birthdays today include 50 Cent turning 51. But if we're rounding to the nearest cent, isn't he 50 again? Kevin Hart, 47. Sylvester Stallone is 80. And George W. Bush turning 80. Well, that's a look at your On This Day in History right here on 95.3 HLF.

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2: And good morning. Looking for a chance of showers and thunderstorms this afternoon. Increasing clouds and hot. Highs 94. Showers and thunderstorms likely tonight as well, with clouds continuing. Lows down to 68. And showers, possibly a thunderstorm for tomorrow. Partly sunny and hot. Highs 90. Lows 67.
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1: And good morning. Looking for a chance of showers and thunderstorms this afternoon. Increasing clouds and hot. Highs 94. Showers and thunderstorms likely tonight as well, with clouds continuing. Lows down to 68. And showers, possibly a thunderstorm for tomorrow. Partly sunny and hot. Highs 90. Lows 67.
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2: Well, in movies and TV, New York Times readers choose Idiocracy as the movie that best captures the American experience. Minions and Monsters had a franchise low, 61.4 million opening, but it was enough to win the five-day weekend. And Jodie Foster thinks Brad Pitt's F1 was made with AI. And of course, Taylor Swift and Travis Kelce got married at Madison Square Garden Friday night. Adam Sandler officiated, and the reception decor was described as Alice in Wonderland meets The Wizard of Oz. Celebrity guests included Selena Gomez, Steven Spielberg, Tom Cruise, Beyonce, and Jay-Z, Jennifer Lopez, and Tom Brady. Ahead of their wedding, they donated $26 million to various charities, including nine in New York, where they tied the knot.
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1: Here's the latest forecast with Aaron on 95.3 HLF.
2: And good morning. Looking for a chance of showers and thunderstorms this afternoon. Increasing clouds and hot. Highs 94. Showers and thunderstorms likely tonight as well, with clouds continuing. Lows down to 68. And showers, possibly a thunderstorm for tomorrow. Partly sunny and hot. Highs 90. Lows 67.
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1: Thankfully, some mild air is settling in throughout the next several days. Highs today reach the low 90s for most, and we'll see a dry start to your Tuesday. Heat and humidity work together to fire off some scattered afternoon storms, some of which could bring heavy downpours and gusty winds. Rain dries out tonight, and Wednesday will bring similar conditions. Highs reach the 90s, and we'll see afternoon rain and thunder. From WDBJ7 with your First Alert forecast, I'm meteorologist Ava Herrera.

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3: Fox News, I'm CJ Papa. President Trump arriving in Turkey, where he was met by that nation's leader, President Erdogan, as he stepped off Air Force One.
4: President Trump expected to allow Turkey back into the F-35 stealth fighter jet program. Israeli Prime Minister Benjamin Netanyahu, currently the only country, Israel, that operates the F-35 in the Middle East, does not want to see Erdogan receive these jets.
3: Fox's Lucas Thomason in Ankara. Russia's war in Ukraine will also be on the agenda. Ukraine's President Vladimir Zelensky speaking at the summit.
5: I want to emphasize this. Unlike Putin, we are not fighting this war for pleasure or for geopolitics. Russia brought this war to Ukraine.
3: Zelensky will meet with President Trump, who said yesterday he believes Russia's President Putin is under pressure to end the war. America's listening to Fox News.

95.3 HLF, your favorites from the 80s, 90s, and more. A little after 10 o'clock, I'm Aaron with you till 12. Coming up, we'll check in on your forecast. Thanks for making this the soundtrack to your day. 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
2: And good morning. Looking for a chance of showers and thunderstorms this afternoon. Increasing clouds and hot. Highs 94. Showers and thunderstorms likely tonight as well, with clouds continuing. Lows down to 68. And showers, possibly a thunderstorm for tomorrow. Partly sunny and hot. Highs 90. Lows 67.
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1: And good morning. Looking for a chance of showers and thunderstorms this afternoon. Increasing clouds and hot. Highs 94. Showers and thunderstorms likely tonight as well, with clouds continuing. Lows down to 68. And showers, possibly a thunderstorm for tomorrow. Partly sunny and hot. Highs 90. Lows 67.
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0: Thankfully, some mild air is settling in throughout the next several days. Highs today reach the low 90s for most, and we'll see a dry start to your Tuesday. Heat and humidity work together to fire off some scattered afternoon storms, some of which could bring heavy downpours and gusty winds. Rain dries out tonight, and Wednesday will bring similar conditions. Highs reach the 90s, and we'll see afternoon rain and thunder. From WDBJ7 with your First Alert forecast, I'm meteorologist Ava Herrera.

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1: And good morning. Looking for a chance of showers and thunderstorms this afternoon. Increasing clouds and hot. Highs 94. Showers and thunderstorms likely tonight as well, with clouds continuing. Lows down to 68. And showers, possibly a thunderstorm for tomorrow. Partly sunny and hot. Highs 90. Lows 67.
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4: Thankfully, some mild air is settling in throughout the next several days. Highs today reach the low 90s for most, and we'll see a dry start to your Tuesday. Heat and humidity work together to fire off some scattered afternoon storms, some of which could bring heavy downpours and gusty winds. Rain dries out tonight, and Wednesday will bring similar conditions. Highs reach the 90s, and we'll see afternoon rain and thunder. From WDBJ7 with your First Alert forecast, I'm meteorologist Ava Herrera.

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1: HLF, your favorites from the 80s, 90s, and more. I'm Aaron. That's going to wrap it up for me. What do you say we do it all over again tomorrow, bright and early, 6 to 12? Talk to you then.

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1: Fox News, I'm CJ Papa. The military band playing, featuring a 21-gun salute when President Trump arrived at the presidential compound in Turkey. President Trump and President Erdogan holding court, a major topic, F-35 U.S. fighter jets.
2: We have a better relationship with Turkey, and Turkey's been in many ways much more loyal than other countries that we think would be loyal. So, yeah, it's something certainly we would consider. It's a great plane.
1: Yeah, so the big meeting with NATO allies.
3: Other issues looming over the summit, the future of U.S. forces in Europe, Ukraine, also Iran.
1: Fox's Lucas Tomlinson in Turkey. Prince Harry and other celebrities losing a final lawsuit with British tabloids. Judge finds he did not prove his privacy invasion claims against the publisher of the Daily Mail. 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
4: 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Two places in Halifax County were recently designated as landmarks. The state's Board of Historic Resources approved the properties for designation on the Virginia Landmarks Register during its quarterly public meeting last month in Richmond. The Register is the Commonwealth's official list of places of historic, architectural, archaeological, and cultural significance. An area known as the Bannister River Improvements Historic District and a sprawling historic district in Halifax County encompassing resources that represent the quintessential pastoral farming community in Southside Virginia were both named to the register. Adding to the excitement, the official 2026 Virginia Cantaloupe Festival t-shirts are now available and are expected to be a popular keepsake for festival goers, featuring a vibrant design that captures the fun and energy of the event. The shirts are a perfect way to celebrate and support this beloved community tradition. Festival t-shirts are available for $20 in advance at the Halifax County Chamber of Commerce office and will be available for $25 during the festival while supplies last. Tickets for the festival are also on sale now for $45 each. Hosted by the Halifax County Chamber of Commerce and presented by Hitachi and URW Community Federal Credit Union, the 2026 festival will take place on July 24th from 5 to 10 p.m. at Berry Hill Resort. The Comets football camp will be taking place from Tuesday through Thursday, offering young athletes an opportunity to develop their skills ahead of the upcoming football season. The camp will run from 6 to 8 p.m. each evening and is open to aspiring players looking to learn the fundamentals of the game while improving strength, teamwork, and overall football skills through instruction and drills led by the Comets coaching staff. Athletes of all ages will also be able to work alongside some of the more seasoned athletes from the varsity and junior varsity programs to fully hone in their skills. There's more news in the print edition and online at yourgv.com. I'm Evan Sneed, and you're up to date on the home of the 80s, 90s, and more. 95.3 HLF.
5: Thankfully, some mild air is settling in throughout the next several days. Highs today reach the low 90s for most, and we'll see a dry start to your Tuesday. Heat and humidity work together to fire off some scattered afternoon storms, some of which could bring heavy downpours and gusty winds. Rain dries out tonight, and Wednesday will bring similar conditions. Highs reach the 90s, and we'll see afternoon rain and thunder. From WDBJ7 with your First Alert forecast, I'm meteorologist Ava Herrera.

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0: 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It's Kelly rolling through a Tuesday afternoon with you. Coming up, I got music and plenty of it. 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
1: 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I'm Kelly. Hope you're making it a great Tuesday. Coming up, a slightly cooler weather forecast and some very cool music from REO Speedwagon. 95.3 HLF.
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8: Thankfully, some mild air is settling in throughout the next several days. Highs today reach the low 90s for most, and we'll see a dry start to your Tuesday. Heat and humidity work together to fire off some scattered afternoon storms, some of which could bring heavy downpours and gusty winds. Rain dries out tonight, and Wednesday will bring similar conditions. Highs reach the 90s, and we'll see afternoon rain and thunder. From WDBJ7 with your First Alert forecast, I'm meteorologist Ava Herrera.

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3: Fox News, I'm Therese Crowley. Sounded like the 4th of July in Turkey. Big welcome for President Trump in talks with Turkish President Erdogan, who's hosting the NATO summit and courting the president for U.S. F-35 jets. President Trump says we'll have to decide, but Turkey's been a better friend to the U.S. with Iran than many of the Euro allies.
4: Right from the beginning, good chemistry. We've had a very special relationship. Turkey has become, under the president, a very powerful country militarily.
3: While the British military says an oil tanker was hit by a drone in today's third Iranian attack in the Strait of Hormuz. Probable cause hearing day two in Provo, Utah, for the suspected assassin of Charlie Kirk. Judge Tony Graff visibly flinched watching the graphic video played on day one of the shooting. America's listening to Fox News.

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1: 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Favorites from the 80s, 90s, and more. I am Kelly. Today, Tuesday, July 7th. First of all, this summer is flying by. Second of all, today is World Chocolate Day. My advice would be eat it fast, because you know chocolate melts, heat, yucky, makes a mess. Delicious mess, but it still makes a mess. Coming up, some delicious stuff for your ears. 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
4: Thankfully, some mild air is settling in throughout the next several days. Highs today reach the low 90s for most, and we'll see a dry start to your Tuesday. Heat and humidity work together to fire off some scattered afternoon storms, some of which could bring heavy downpours and gusty winds. Rain dries out tonight, and Wednesday will bring similar conditions. Highs reach the 90s, and we'll see afternoon rain and thunder. From WDBJ7 with your First Alert forecast, I'm meteorologist Ava Herrera.

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0: 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Thanks for letting us be part of your Tuesday. It's Kelly just kind of rolling through it with you. Got Brian Adams and All for One coming up. But big girls don't cry. That's what Fergie says next. 95.3 HLF.
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0: 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I am Kelly. Coming up, I've got some cool stuff to help you get through this Tuesday workday. 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

0: 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Favorites from the 80s, 90s, and more. I am Kelly. Could be seeing some storms in the area. That would actually be a blessing. We'll check out the forecast in a few minutes. Then it's back to the music with a totally 80s classic from Madonna. 95.3 HLF.
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5: Thankfully, some mild air is settling in throughout the next several days. Highs today reach the low 90s for most, and we'll see a dry start to your Tuesday. Heat and humidity work together to fire off some scattered afternoon storms, some of which could bring heavy downpours and gusty winds. Rain dries out tonight, and Wednesday will bring similar conditions. Highs reach the 90s, and we'll see afternoon rain and thunder. From WDBJ 7 with your First Alert forecast, I'm meteorologist Ava Herrera.
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3: News. I'm Therese Crowley. The hypervigilant defense team for Tyler Robinson losing a big ruling. The jury gets to see him walking around the sniper shooting scene where Charlie Kirk was assassinated.
4: Having taken in consideration all factors, the court rules that Exhibit 12.4 is admitted into evidence and shall be played in the courtroom and may be broadcast by the media.
3: Utah Judge Tony Graff. Maine Democrat Senate candidate Graham Plattner losing big Democrat backers, and now Senator Bernie Sanders and socialist mayor Zoran Mamdani after a credible allegation of rape by a former girlfriend. Plattner would have to drop out by next Monday for Maine Democrats to replace him on the ballot. And the star of Norman Lear's 70s TV comedy Mary Hartman, Louise Lasser, has died. She was 87. 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

0: 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We're playing favorites from the 80s, 90s, and more on your Tuesday afternoon. Kelly hanging out with you. I got the Pet Shop Boys, the Cutting Crew, and Wham on the way. It's a totally 80s set next on 95.3 HLF.
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1: 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It's Kelly. Hope you're making it a great Tuesday. Coming up, Genesis, Chicago, and Adele. 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
5: I'm meteorologist Leo Hirschbrunner with your hometown forecast. We'll see a mix of sun and clouds today with another round of showers and storms. Tonight, a few more showers and storms continue with localized heavy downpours, your low 69. Wednesday, showers and thunderstorms continue in the afternoon, high near 90. And Thursday, partly sunny, hot and humid, scattered showers and storms, your high 93 degrees. Listen every hour for your hometown forecast. From WDBJ7, I'm meteorologist Leo Hirschbrunner.

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1: News. I'm John Saucier. President Trump hanging out with the Turkish president ahead of the NATO summit there this week. The president again expressing a disappointment with other NATO countries as they have not supported a U.S. conflict with Iran. He emphasizes he probably wouldn't have even attended the summit if it wasn't in Turkey.
2: We did something in Iran. We don't need anybody's help. I didn't even want the help. But before I asked, they said they wouldn't be there. And we've invested trillions of dollars in NATO.
1: Several European countries, including the U.K., argue NATO is a defensive alliance. A high-rise building under renovation in Manhattan is in danger of collapsing after inspectors discovered a couple of its columns had buckled. Multiple floors were sagging. New York Mayor Zoran Mamdani says this building is slowly shifting.
3: Every few minutes, we are looking at a new assessment of the structure and of the possibilities and the options that we have in front of us.
1: People in the area have been evacuated. 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
4: 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Adding to the excitement, the official 2026 Virginia Cantaloupe Festival t-shirts are now available and are expected to be a popular keepsake for festival goers. Featuring a vibrant design that captures the fun and energy of the event, the shirts are a perfect way to celebrate and support this beloved community tradition. Festival t-shirts are available for $20 in advance at the Halifax County Chamber of Commerce office and will be available for $25 during the festival while supplies last. Tickets for the festival are also on sale now for $45 each. Hosted by the Halifax County Chamber of Commerce and presented by Hitachi and URW Community Federal Credit Union, the 2026 festival will take place on July 24th from 5 to 10 p.m. at Berry Hill Resort. Two places in Halifax County were recently designated as landmarks. The state's Board of Historic Resources approved the properties for designation on the Virginia Landmarks Register during its quarterly public meeting last month in Richmond. The register is the Commonwealth's official list of places of historic, architectural, archaeological, and cultural significance. An area known as the Bannister River Improvements Historic District and a sprawling historic district in Halifax County encompassing resources that represent the quintessential pastoral farming community in Southside Virginia were both named to the register. The Comets football camp will be taking place from Tuesday through Thursday, offering young athletes an opportunity to develop their skills ahead of the upcoming football season. The camp will run from 6 to 8 p.m. each evening and is open to aspiring players looking to learn the fundamentals of the game while improving strength, teamwork, and overall football skills through instruction and drills led by the Comets coaching staff. Athletes of all ages will also be able to work alongside some of the more seasoned athletes from the varsity and junior varsity programs to fully hone in their skills. There's more news in the print edition and online at yourgv.com. I'm Evan Sneed, and you're up to date on the home of the 80s, 90s, and more. 95.3 HLF.
5: I'm meteorologist Leo Hirschbrunner with your hometown forecast. We'll see a mix of sun and clouds today with another round of showers and storms. Tonight, a few more showers and storms continue with localized heavy downpours, your low 69. Wednesday, showers and thunderstorms continue in the afternoon, high near 90. And Thursday, partly sunny, hot and humid, scattered showers and storms, your high 93 degrees. Listen every hour for your hometown forecast. From WDBJ 7, I'm meteorologist Leo Hirschbrunner.

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1: 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I am Kelly. Keep it here. Got Toto and Maroon 5 coming right up.
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0: 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I am Kelly. 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
4: I'm meteorologist Leo Hirschbrunner with your hometown forecast. We'll see a mix of sun and clouds today with another round of showers and storms. Tonight, a few more showers and storms continue with localized heavy downpours, your low 69. Wednesday, showers and thunderstorms continue in the afternoon, high near 90. And Thursday, partly sunny, hot and humid, scattered showers and storms, your high 93 degrees. Listen every hour for your hometown forecast. From WDBJ7, I'm meteorologist Leo Hirschbrunner.

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1: Fox News, I'm Tom Graham. Legal troubles continue for Facebook and Instagram parent company Meta. Four states are suing, accusing the social media giant of getting children addicted. Fox's Connor Hanson.
2: The attorneys general of California, Colorado, Kentucky, and New Jersey are suing Meta, saying it designed its products to hook young users. They want a staggering $1.4 trillion sum.
1: Meta argues the penalties being sought are untethered from reality. A New York City skyscraper is in danger of collapsing in busy Midtown Manhattan. Mayor Zohran Mamdani says columns are buckled, floors are sagging.
3: The building remains unstable. Since arriving on scene, we have witnessed additional movement in one of the compromised columns.
1: At 38. Story structure was being renovated. Nearby buildings have been evacuated. 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
4: 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From the Gazette Virginian Newsroom, I'm Evan Sneed with your 95.3 HLF News Update. Two places in Halifax County were recently designated as landmarks. The state's Board of Historic Resources approved the properties for designation on the Virginia Landmarks Register during its quarterly public meeting last month in Richmond. The register is the Commonwealth's official list of places of historic, architectural, archaeological, and cultural significance. An area known as the Bannister River Improvements Historic District and a sprawling historic district in Halifax County encompassing resources that represent the quintessential pastoral farming community in Southside Virginia were both named to the register. Adding to the excitement, the official 2026 Virginia Cantaloupe Festival t-shirts are now available and are expected to be a popular keepsake for festival goers, featuring a vibrant design that captures the fun and energy of the event. The shirts are a perfect way to celebrate and support this beloved community tradition. Festival t-shirts are available for $20 in advance at the Halifax County Chamber of Commerce office and will be available for $25 during the festival while supplies last. Tickets for the festival are also on sale now for $45 each. Hosted by the Halifax County Chamber of Commerce and presented by Hitachi and URW Community Federal Credit Union, the 2026 festival will take place on July 24th from 5 to 10 p.m. at Berry Hill Resort. The Comets football camp will be taking place from Tuesday through Thursday, offering young athletes an opportunity to develop their skills ahead of the upcoming football season. The camp will run from 6 to 8 p.m. each evening and is open to aspiring players looking to learn the fundamentals of the game while improving strength, teamwork, and overall football skills through instruction and drills led by the Comets coaching staff. Athletes of all ages will also be able to work alongside some of the more seasoned athletes from the varsity and junior varsity programs to fully hone in their skills. There's more news in the print edition and online at yourgv.com. I'm Evan Sneed, and you're up to date on the home of the 80s, 90s, and more. 95.3 HLF.
5: I'm meteorologist Leo Hirschbrunner with your hometown forecast. We'll see a mix of sun and clouds today with another round of showers and storms. Tonight, a few more showers and storms continue with localized heavy downpours, your low 69. Wednesday, showers and thunderstorms continue in the afternoon, high near 90. And Thursday, partly sunny, hot and humid, scattered showers and storms, your high 93 degrees. Listen every hour for your hometown forecast. From WDBJ 7, I'm meteorologist Leo Hirschbrunner.
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7: 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I'm Thad Decker. 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Brandon Lovelace Martin of Halifax passed away on July 2nd at the age of 23. A funeral service for Brandon Lovelace Martin will be held on Saturday, July 11th. At 11 a.m. at Powell Funeral Home Chapel. The family will receive friends 1 hour prior to the service at Powell Funeral Home, and other times at 2219 Willow Street, South Boston. 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Arrangements for Brandon Lovelace Martin have been entrusted to Powell Funeral Home, 1603 Wilborn Avenue, South Boston. That's the obituaries this Tuesday afternoon. Please join us again tomorrow morning following the news at 8 a.m. and tomorrow afternoon at about this same time for the obituaries on your home for the 80s, 90s, and more. 95.3 H.

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7: I'm meteorologist Leo Hirschbrunner with your hometown forecast. We'll see a mix of sun and clouds today with another round of showers and storms. Tonight, a few more showers and storms continue with localized heavy downpours, your low 69. Wednesday, showers and thunderstorms continue in the afternoon, high near 90. And Thursday, partly sunny, hot and humid, scattered showers and storms, your high 93 degrees. Listen every hour for your hometown forecast. From WDBJ7, I'm meteorologist Leo Hirschbrunner.

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3: Fox News, I'm John Saucier. President Trump hanging out with the Turkish president ahead of the NATO summit this week, thanking Tayyip Erdogan for welcoming him and emphasized the relationship between the two countries.
4: Right from the beginning, good chemistry. We've had a very special relationship. Turkey has become, under the president, a very powerful country militarily.
3: The White House may drop sanctions that were put in place against Turkey after they purchased Russian air defenses. The state of New Jersey suffering severe flooding in Camden. Governor Mikey Sherrill compared this flooding to the impact of Hurricane Sandy.
5: There were several pockets of flash flooding across the state. Certainly Camden had horrible flooding. In fact, as I was talking to the mayor, he said it's the worst he's seen, including during Superstorm Sandy.
3: A BJ's Wholesale Club roof collapsed in Ocean Township, New Jersey. They are inspecting the building.
6: Ninety-five-three HLF. From the Gazette Virginia Newsroom, I'm Evan Sneed with your 95.3 HLF news update. Adding to the excitement, the official 2026 Virginia Cantaloupe Festival t-shirts are now available and are expected to be a popular keepsake for festival goers, featuring a vibrant design that captures the fun and energy of the event. The shirts are a perfect way to celebrate and support this beloved community tradition. Festival t-shirts are available for $20 in advance at the Halifax County Chamber of Commerce office and will be available for $25 during the festival while supplies last. Tickets for the festival are also on sale now for $45 each. Hosted by the Halifax County Chamber of Commerce and presented by Hitachi and URW Community Federal Credit Union, the 2026 festival will take place on July 24th from 5 to 10 p.m. at Berry Hill Resort. Two places in Halifax County were recently designated as landmarks. The state's Board of Historic Resources approved the properties for designation on the Virginia Landmarks Register during its quarterly public meeting last month in Richmond. The register is the Commonwealth's official list of places of historic, architectural, archaeological, and cultural significance. An area known as the Bannister River Improvements Historic District and a sprawling historic district in Halifax County encompassing resources that represent the quintessential pastoral farming community in Southside Virginia were both named to the register. The Comets football camp will be taking place from Tuesday through Thursday, offering young athletes an opportunity to develop their skills ahead of the upcoming football season. The camp will run from 6 to 8 p.m. each evening and is open to aspiring players looking to learn the fundamentals of the game while improving strength, teamwork, and overall football skills through instruction and drills led by the Comets coaching staff. Athletes of all ages will also be able to work alongside some of the more seasoned athletes from the varsity and junior varsity programs to fully hone in their skills. There's more news in the print edition and online at yourgv.com. I'm Evan Sneed, and you're up to date on the home of the 80s, 90s, and more. 95.3 HLF.
7: I'm meteorologist Leo Hirschbrunner with your hometown forecast. We'll see a mix of sun and clouds today with another round of showers and storms. Tonight, a few more showers and storms continue with localized heavy downpours, your low 69. Wednesday, showers and thunderstorms continue in the afternoon, high near 90. And Thursday, partly sunny, hot and humid, scattered showers and storms, your high 93 degrees. Listen every hour for your hometown forecast. From WDBJ7, I'm meteorologist Leo Hirschbrunner.

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7: I'm meteorologist Leo Hirschbrunner with your hometown forecast. We'll see a mix of sun and clouds today with another round of showers and storms. Tonight, a few more showers and storms continue with localized heavy downpours, your low 69. Wednesday, showers and thunderstorms continue in the afternoon, high near 90. And Thursday, partly sunny, hot and humid, scattered showers and storms, your high 93 degrees. Listen every hour for your hometown forecast. From WDBJ 7, I'm meteorologist Leo Hirschbrunner.

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3: Fox News, I'm Tom Graham. President Trump intending a tense meeting with Turkey today, gathering NATO allies. Now, he's been critical of several European nations for not offering more support during the U.S. conflict with Iran.
4: We did something in Iran. We don't need anybody's help. I didn't even want their help. But before I asked, they said they wouldn't be there. And we've invested trillions of dollars in NATO.
3: The president also insisting the U.S. should control Greenland instead of Denmark. New York City skyscraper in danger of collapsing in busy midtown Manhattan. Mayor Zohran Mamdani.
5: Every few minutes, we are looking at a new assessment of the structure and of the possibilities and the options that we have in front of us.
3: Now, the under-construction 38-story building remains unstable with buckled columns. Bricks have fallen onto the street. America's listening to Fox News.

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0: been at work. Who can it be now?
1: The Dutton Ranch recently wrapped up, and good news, if you like that series, they have announced season two. It has been renewed. The Yellowstone spinoff with Beth and Rip is coming back. 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I keep waiting for a scene where Rip bends over and rips his jeans. 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I speak from experience. I've done that. I've ripped my jeans bending over. More of the Sunset Cruise coming up.
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1: If your mama ever said, "That's the greatest thing since sliced bread," you can thank today for that saying. July 7th, sliced bread was invented in 1928. The very first machine-sliced bread was sold on this day almost 100 years ago in 1928. So we're looking forward to the centennial in just a couple of years. In 2028, we've got to have some sort of big, at least a parade, with sliced bread mascots and French toast vending booths. They could take all the materials they used for the 250 celebration on the mall in Washington, D.C., put it in storage, bring it out on July 7th of 2028 for the centennial of sliced bread. I shouldn't have said French toast. Now I want some French toast. I'm Captain Adam, and now I have a meal plan for tomorrow morning. French toast for everybody. But first, we got to get through tonight. So stay on board the Sunset Cruise.
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5: I'm meteorologist Leo Hirschbrunner with your hometown forecast. We'll see a mix of sun and clouds today with another round of showers and storms. Tonight, a few more showers and storms continue with localized heavy downpours, your low 69. Wednesday, showers and thunderstorms continue in the afternoon, high near 90. And Thursday, partly sunny, hot and humid, scattered showers and storms, your high 93 degrees. Listen every hour for your hometown forecast. From WDBJ 7, I'm meteorologist Leo Hirschbrunner.
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1: I'm John Saucier, and this is a Fox News alert. The U.S. military is back in action against Iran. CENTCOM announcing on social media, U.S. Central Command forces have begun launching a series of powerful strikes against Iran to impose heavy costs for targeting and attacking commercial shipping crewed by innocent civilians in an international waterway. The U.S. strikes are in response to Iranian attacks on three commercial vessels that were transiting the Strait of Hormuz. Iran demonstrated aggression was unwarranted, dangerous, and clear violation of the ceasefire. President Trump's at the NATO summit in Turkey. He's urging alliance members to increase their defense spending. State Department spokesperson Tommy Pigott on Fox News Channel says
2: President Trump's been clear for many, many years that we need to see Europe step up when it comes to burden sharing or NATO allies increasing their defense spending. Thinking back to the last NATO summit with President Trump, you had that historic commitment to 5% of GDP on defense spending. Now it's about living through on those commitments.
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